Tune in, tune up. It's another great tune now on Sounds of MacArthur. That's what I'd like to know. 100.3 FM.

Ian Moss, and that fantastic song called Tucker's Daughter. You are listening to your Monday here at the Sounds of MacArthur. Not forgetting after 7, we do have Charles with the Filipina program. Here's In Excess now and Never Tear Us Apart. Not forgetting, wake up tomorrow morning from 6 with Steve Hartman for the Classic Hits Breakfast Show.

Well, I hope you enjoyed that. I got The Emerald City in 1975, done by the Seekers. And Did You Ever, from the movie G.I. Blues, by Elvis Presley, done in 1960. And a good one that I like, and I've heard for a long time, Hitchhiker, by Bobby and Laurie, which is done in 1966. So I hope you enjoy them.

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So did I. My hands once reached out to touch the sky. Is this the sky that I reached out for? Just the dust of the road, nothing more? Hey, here comes another car.

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0: 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Five decades of hits. 60s, 70s, 80s, 90s, and today.
1: The sounds of Macabre.

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1: France.
0: I haven't got a chance.
1: Chance.
0: This is a fine romance. A fine romance. My good woman, my strong, aged in the wood, woman.

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1: Who?
0: Steve Hammond.
1: Sorry, who?
0: I said
1: Steve Hammond. Oh, that's Steve Hammond.
0: That's the one.
1: And what's he doing this morning?
0: Playing the classic hits you know and love.
1: Until when?
0: Until 9 a.m.
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2: 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He's very clever. Steve who? This is Tina Turner now. 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
2: 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Great to have your company. Thanks for staying with me this morning. 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

0: 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We appreciate the things you do. Thanks again for shining a light on the women that work from 9 to 5.
1: It's my pleasure.

Yeah, well, that's a good question, Adam Harvey. What are we going to do when Willie's gone? Who's going to smoke all the weed and drink all the beer? But he's still with us and he's still pumping out new music, Willie Nelson. I think he's about 92 now, so there you go. Good old Willie Nelson. And we had Ruarkus, This Here Cowboy, and on top of Old Smokey the Weavers with Terry Gilkison, going out to Colleen and John out there at Elderslie. Thank you very much for your request. Much appreciated. Well, we've got news coming up soon. So let's I'll play a couple of songs. I've still got a lot of requests to play after the 10 o'clock news. Well, Rex Dallas from an album called Back Jump and Saddle Tales from 1981, and his spurs are rusty now.